looking. So hush, little baby, don't you cry. One of these mornings, you're gonna rise up singing, and you'll spread your wings, and you'll take to

Hello, hello, this is Greek Music Express brought to you by the Voice of Greece. Our imaginary train is driven by our sound engineer, Katerina Lyodi, and by myself, Heklis Kanamou. Throughout this week, we are celebrating four female voices that have marked our lives. And we are doing that by listening to excerpts from live performances of these gorgeous ladies. Welcome aboard Greek Music Express. Our destination, Goddesses Live, Part 4. The live recordings of Eli Paspala.

Elipas Pala was born in Astoria. The child of Greek immigrants, she was raised artistically with love and nostalgia for her Greek roots, Greek music and culture, while simultaneously creating a strong Western identity and aesthetics around the world of music. She studied at the Manhattan School of Music, became a regular collaborator of Manos Hadzidakis. Her first solo album was released in 1988, and since then, she has collaborated with a multitude of notable musicians, songwriters, and singers. These include Panayotis Kalatzopoulos, David Lynch, Stavros Lantzias, Stamatis Kraunakis, Michalis Ganas, Theodoris Gonis, Aris Davarakis, Dimitra Galani, Evanthia Rebutsika, Elenis Yoga, and others. We started this journey with a masterpiece composed by maestro Notis Mavroudis. Next, It Happened in Athens, always with the smooth voice of Elipas Pala.

Nelipas Paleg has made numerous appearances in Greece and abroad, sometimes with large orchestras and other times with smaller musical groups, trying her potential at many different musical projects each time. And she does that always with the same respect and dedication to music. A performer of unique timbre and solid theatricality, Nelipas Paleg has managed to associate her name with a rich artistic career without concessions, where music and its miracle have the first place. At the same time, she has been involved in theatre and music teaching, while she has also composed the music for a 2015 documentary. Next, I'm asking for a few crumbles of love from you, an anthem of unfulfilled love.

Eli Pasquale's Olfacto GR. Music can push us in many directions. That is why we, the human species, are very lucky to have this outlet, that music can play such an important role in our psyche. After all, music can even affect animals. If one observes how pets react in a house when music is heard, one will understand how much they are affected. How much more so is humans, who are the carriers and the receivers of music. Things may not be directly affected in their lives, but indirectly it is certain that music is capable of influencing humans to seek solutions and open their souls to new experiences, adventures and situations. I've never felt that I am a jazz singer, even though I have repeatedly collaborated with excellent jazz musicians such as David Lynch and Takis Farazis. But jazz is a musical dialect, an idiom that flows very deeply within me, but almost subconsciously I carry it within me. It is an element of my musical personality that I cannot deny. Next, My White Jasmine, one of Ellie's biggest and smoothest hits.

More reflections by Paspala to journalist Eleni Tzadzimaki. I love America and especially New York very much, as it is where I grew up, came of age, studied and fell in love for the first time. It all started there. I consider myself very lucky to have these foundations, both in terms of my education and my life experiences. Unfortunately, I don't visit New York as often as I would like anymore. I see it changing. I think it was more democratic in the past. Today, I see that citizens are treated with a superficial criterion based on their class position. Today, people are more segregated there. When I was growing up in New York, things were more free and more radical, and there was a constant search for new ideas. Its diverse cultural elements blended harmoniously with each other and gave birth to something new. New York was what we call a melting pot. Nevertheless, it remains a city that I love very much, and it is a very familiar environment for me.

Hey Basbella shares her reflections with musicologist Yota Eftaxia. Art today has been commercialized to a great extent. This has always been the case, but I believe it is more pronounced these days, especially with the advent of social media. Nowadays, there's an extremely thin line separating art from entertainment. And when I refer to entertainment, I don't just mean music, but also theater, cinema, and visual arts. In our time, there is something very marketable, without, of course, this meaning that art must be accompanied by something heavy. Furthermore, there is a great deal of supply in all sectors, but one must be able to figure out where art is. This requires cultivation and dedication. People don't have that much time to actually devote themselves to art if it is not their own field. There are clearly art lovers who are searching for and cultivating their judgment. But for the majority, art is something that is either in front of them or they don't seek it at all. However, artists cannot wait for the masses to create. The artist must act and move forward.

Paspalatel's Radiotechnik.gr, Internet liberates creativity. Of course, there is a multitude of choices, and this multitude suffocates me. Times, however, change, and we have to adapt to the new reality. People now listen to music differently. Most of the time, they listen while doing something else. For example, they read, cook, work, travel, chat, while listening to music. I remember myself sitting and listening to an album from the beginning to the end without doing anything else. However, people do not have the patience to listen and do not distinguish the sound. Of course, this does not happen at a concert. There, another condition prevails. But because in our time there is this great ease of promoting music, music itself is being wronged. Next, one more cover of a Manos Hadzidakis classic performed live by Eli Paspala.

Elipas Pala is a seasoned vocal coach. What are, according to her, the characteristics that a teacher should have in order to be able to inspire his or her students? First of all, they must know and love their subject, and they should want to transmit it. Of course, they must have honesty, self-awareness, and immense patience, because each student is completely different from the other. In the case of music, Elipas Pala believes that the teacher must teach the student that music is a guide and that they must serve it with whatever tools they have. The teacher must distinguish these tools, teach the student the necessary technique, and contribute to the development of their musical perception. Let us not forget that in a lesson, the student is the protagonist and the teacher guides. Next, tell me a word, this only word.

From Astoria, Elipas Pala crossed the bridge to the Manhattan School of Music while studying, singing and acting, and crossed the Canadian border for concerts and opera performances. In early 1982, immediately after her participation in the opera Medea by Gavin Bryars, directed by Robert Wilson, she crossed the Atlantic this time and returned to the country of her parents. For the next few years, she established herself as a key associate of Manos Hadzidakis and worked with him in albums such as Pornography, The Ballads of the Athenas Road, Mehmed, My Falcon, The Roman Agora, The People's Agora, as well as participating in the performances of Sirius. These are the main chapters of a deep and defining relationship of apprenticeship alongside Manos Hadzidakis. In late 1988 came her first personal album, titled In the Shine of the Moon. Many new collaborations and tours in Greece and abroad followed.

Throughout the 90s, Elie Paspala further expanded the boundaries of both musical exploration and subversion. Mikis Theodorakis, Dionysios Savopoulos, Lena Platonos, Stamatis Kraounakis, Stamos Semsis, Nikos Xidakis, Nikos Portokaloglou, Panagiotis Kalatzopoulos, Evanthia Rebutsika, and Notis Mavroudis are some of the creators with whom she collaborated during this period. This was followed by the album For the Habit of Love, one of her most important personal albums, with music by Panagiotis Kalatzopoulos. Performances that stand out, such as The Music of the World with Maria Faranturi and Savina Giannatou, and the album of the trio, Elie Paspala, David Lynch, and Stavros Lantzias. Next came Cheap Cigarettes, Summertime in Prague, tours with the trio, collaborations in discography, on stage, in theatre, and on screen with Evanthia Rebutsika and Panagiotis Kalatzopoulos.

For several years, Eli Paspalas' collaboration with pianist Takis Farazis has revealed her great expressive power and maturity in songs by foreign composers such as Tom Waits, Leonard Cohen, George Gershwin, Cole Porter and others. After countless concerts and participations in emblematic record projects, she continued her career collaborating with almost all the leading Greek composers of her generation, both older and younger. Her great love for concerts has taken her throughout Europe, the Middle East, Africa and the Far East, always in collaboration with the most acclaimed Greek musicians and singers. Eli Paspalas divides her time between recording, performing and teaching. She teaches vocals at the Philippos Nakas Conservatory.

Well, with this Notis Mavrudi song, Without a Fight, performed live from the Odeon of Herodaticus, I'm afraid that part four of our week-long tribute to the live recordings of four goddesses of Greek song has come to an end. Today we listen to unique moments from concerts of Eli Paspala, one of the most renowned voices of Greek song. Now it's time to tell you goodbye with a world classic, Ain't No Sunshine, which reveals the full scale of Eli's cosmopolitanism. From our sound engineer, Katerina Lyodi, and from myself, Heklis Kanamou, peace and love, and keep believing in the miracle of Greek music.

0: Good morning, good afternoon, or good evening, in whichever part of the world you're in. I'm Katerina Badzaiki, Thanos Tsimekas on sound. From Greece to the world, here are today's top stories. A fourth suspect has been arrested over the deadly Thessaloniki firebomb attack that killed 72-year-old Vaya Nestora. The 25-year-old accused of helping provide an apartment used by the attackers will testify on Monday. Three other suspects are already in custody on charges including homicide, terrorism, explosions and arson. The investigation also covers attacks against the homes of two other New Democracy officials. The case has attracted international attention at a U.S. State Department summit attended by around 65 delegations. Secretary of State Marco Rubio cited the killing as evidence of a renewed threat from far-left terrorism and called for stronger international cooperation. The attack also injured Aphrodite Nestora, her father, and two other residents. Political confrontation is intensifying over the Opekepe agricultural subsidy case. The European Public Prosecutor's Office has filed misdemeanor charges against New Democracy MPs Kostas Skrekas, Christos Boukouros, Maximos Sinetakis and Katerina Papakosta, while closing the cases against seven others. The government stressed the presumption of innocence, while opposition parties said the development confirmed political responsibility. Turkey's defense ministry has rejected a European Parliament resolution calling for accountability over sexual violence committed during the 1974 invasion of Cyprus, describing the allegations against Turkish forces as baseless. Former Prime Minister Alexis Tsipras, speaking at his first online event as leader of the Greek Left Alliance, defended what he called a pragmatic governing left. He said political change requires responsibility, compromise and a willingness to confront difficult conditions rather than remain permanently in protest. Meanwhile, Syriza has lost another four MPs. Olga Gerovasili, Dionysis Kalamatianos, Giannis Ragusis and Miltos Zabaras announced their departures following three resignations on Thursday, with Simeon Kevikoglu also expected to leave formally. The party's parliamentary strength falls to 13 MPs with further defections possible. A Category 4 very high fire risk warning is in force for Attica, Crete and parts of central Greece, the Peloponnese and the North Aegean. Patrols and aerial surveillance have been reinforced while access restrictions apply in forests and parks. Citizens are urged to report fires immediately on 199. Greece is reportedly under renewed NATO and European Union pressure to provide Ukraine with up to 200 PAC-2 Patriot missiles. One proposal would involve selling the missiles to Norway for transfer to Kiev, but Athens has given no indication that it will agree. New video and photographs from 2010 Marfin Bank arson attack have been published. The footage shows a masked man breaking the bank's glass frontage before a Molotov cocktail is thrown inside. Police reportedly used the images together with artificial intelligence to help identify two suspects now in custody. A voluntary supermarket price reduction scheme will begin on August the 31st. Participating companies must cut prices by at least 5% on widely purchased products for a minimum of 2 months. The initiative covers food, infant products, detergents, personal care goods and school supplies and will run until the end of the year. Finance Minister Kyriakos Pyrakakis says Greece's banking system is now healthy, profitable and well-capitalised after 15 years of crisis, describing banks as one of the economy's strongest assets. And a new Labour ministry platform will allow emergency short-term hiring through the MyEregani mobile application. Employers will submit job terms digitally and workers will accept them by phone. The measure aimed mainly at tourism, hospitality and events comes as Greece records its strongest January to May employment balance since 2001, with a net increase of more than 332,000 jobs. And Athens Public Transport is operating on its summer timetable. Services to the airport, Piraeus and coastal areas have been strengthened, while bus route 122 now runs daily. University routes 242, 250 and E90 are suspended and adjusted frequencies apply on the metro, electric railway and tram until September. And on to culture news now. The Margiora Festival returns for a fourth year with live music, DJ sets and cinema in cooperation with the Drama International Short Film Festival. And the Samos Young Artist Festival runs from August the 8th to the 14th, while Athens hosts Greece's first European summer school on artificial intelligence in science. And on to sports news now. The European Under-18 Athletics Championships in Rieti. Evangelia Pavlakaki qualified for the long jump final with 6.04 metres. Ioana Tsiga finished 20th. And at the Athens Open WTA 250, Barbara Krejcikova and Alina Korneva advanced to the quarterfinals. The draw could produce a semi-final against either Maria Sakkari or Alicia Parks. And triple jumper Dimitris Thiamis strengthened his European Championship qualification hopes with a season's best at of 16.59 metres. Andriana Goga also improved her prospects with a personal best long jump of 6.51 metres, matched by Natalia Bes. And the weather forecast, mostly sunny skies are forecast today with isolated afternoon showers over northern and mountainous mainland areas. Attica will be sunny and windy with temperatures reaching 35 degrees Celsius. Thessaloniki will see afternoon showers with a high of around 32 to 34 degrees. And that's all from us for now from the Voice of Greece, together with the Athens News Agency. But there will be a new edition of Earth's Voice of Greece news later. Well, later means 6 p.m. Greek local time. I'll be here with you with the latest updates. I'm Katerina Badzaiki. Thanos Simekas on sound. Stay safe, stay tuned, stay curious, stay connected. And again, thank you for listening.
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1: Hello from Athens. Here is the latest news in English from Hellenic news broadcaster ERT and the Voice of Greece. Good morning, good afternoon or good evening in whichever part of the world you're in. I'm Katena Batzaki, Thanos Tsimekas on sound. From Greece to the world, here are today's top stories. A fourth suspect has been arrested over the deadly Thessaloniki firebomb attack that killed 72-year-old Vaya Nestora. The 25-year-old is accused of helping provide an apartment used by the attackers and is due to testify on Monday. The case has drawn international attention, with US Secretary of State Marco Rubio citing the attack as evidence of a renewed far-left terrorist threat during a summit attended by 65 countries. Political tensions are rising over the Opekepe agricultural subsidy scandal. The European Public Prosecutor has filed misdemeanor charges against four New Democracy MPs while closing investigations into seven others. The government insists the presumption of innocence must be respected, while opposition parties say the developments confirm political responsibility. Political upheaval continues on the left. Alexis Tsipras called for a pragmatic governing left at his first online event as leader of the Greek Left Alliance, while Syriza lost another four MPs today, reducing its parliamentary group to just 13 seats, with more departures expected. A Category 4 very high fire risk is in effect for Attica, Crete and several other regions. Authorities have increased patrols and aerial surveillance, while access to forests is restricted. Citizens are urged to report any fire immediately by calling 199. Greece has now approved more than 5,000 repair permits for homes damaged by Storm Daniel, with state aid exceeding 36 million euros as reconstruction in flood hit Thessaly accelerates. Meanwhile, reports say Greece is facing renewed NATO and EU pressure to provide Ukraine with up to 200 Patriot missiles, though Athens has not indicated it will agree. In other news now, police arrested a man in Veria after allegedly hiding cannabis inside a family grave, while a 16-year-old girl was arrested in Chalkidiki for allegedly robbing a convenience store at knife point. Police also released new images from the 2010 Marfin Bank arson attack, which reportedly helped identify two suspects now in custody using artificial intelligence. And the government announced a voluntary supermarket price cut initiative beginning on August the 31st, while a new My Ergani mobile platform will allow emergency short-term hiring, mainly for tourism and hospitality. Finance Minister Kyriakos Pierakakis says Greece's banking sector is now among the country's strongest economic assets. On to culture news now. The Margiora Festival returns with music, cinema and DJ sets. The Samos Young Artist Festival opens from August the 8th to the 14th, while Athens hosts Greece's first European summer school on artificial intelligence in science. New exhibitions continue at the Kostas Tsoklis Museum on Tinos. Peace heads to Epidaurus and Blow Up will be screened at the Woulandris Foundation. On to sports news now. The European Under-18 Athletics Championships in Italy, Evangelia Pavlakaki reached the long jump final. Barbora Krejcikova and Elena Korneva advanced to the Athens Open quarterfinals, while Greece will send 12 athletes to the World Fencing Championships in Hong Kong. And in sailing, Hermione Gika continues to lead the ILCA 6 Youth European Championship in Thessaloniki. And the weather forecast, mostly sunny weather is expected with isolated afternoon showers over northern and mountainous areas. Attica will see sunny and windy with temperatures up to 35 degrees, while Thessaloniki will reach 33 degrees with a chance of afternoon showers. Strong northerly winds of up to 8 on the Bofascale will persist in the Aegean. Temperatures will climb sharply over the weekend, reaching 39 to 40 degrees on Saturday, while a heat wave is expected from Sunday through Tuesday, bringing highs of 41 to 42 degrees in parts of central and northern Greece. And that's all from us for now from the Voice of Greece, together with the Athens News Agency. But there will be a new edition of Earth's Voice of Greece news later. Well, later now means Monday, 4 p.m. Greek local time. I'll be here with you with the latest updates. I'm Katerina Badzaiki. Thanos Tsimekas on sound. Stay safe, stay tuned, stay curious, stay connected. And again, thank you for listening and have a lovely, lovely weekend.
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just rocking over. You ain't heard nothing yet. Well, then I don't get out of jail.